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1: And I'm Preston.
0: And we are Low Cash. Stick around because we are going to share some new music.
1: That's right. The Backstage Breakout single is coming your way in just a few on Backstage Country.

And I know it starts with hello, and the next thing you know, you try to be nice, and some guy's getting too close, trying to pick you up, trying to get you to run. And I'm sure one of your friends is about to come over here, 'cause she's supposed to

0: This is John Chombi. I am subbing for Elena, who is a new mama, by the way. Our hosts this week are Chris and Preston, Low Cash. And guys, you've always been a big part of the NASCAR world. And the past summer, you had some real integral involvement. Two big races.
1: Yes.
0: Why don't you actually share three. Some of that? Three?
2: It's been
0: three?
2: Crazy, yes. Okay.
0: Share some of that.
1: It's been so much fun. There's a lot of fans I love out there. Obviously, performing for the military is one of my favorite things to do in the world. But at the same time, NASCAR fans, they're the biggest country music fans. They just love country music. It fits so well together. We've had a blast. We got to do Chicago Speedway.
2: Chicagoland,
1: yeah. And do the Start Your Engines.
2: Yeah.
1: Which we did our own.
2: Start Your Engines. That was so much fun.
1: That was a lot of fun. It was goosebumps.
2: We played Poconos.
1: We played the Poconos.
2: That was wild. And then just a few weeks ago, we did Daytona. And that's just the mother of all NASCAR.
1: Coke Zero 400. And we got to drive in a pace car around 125. Around those banks on Daytona. Daytona is something totally different.
2: Those banks.
1: It's just different.
2: Yeah.
1: I have so much respect for the drivers that I had no idea until we took a pace car going 70 miles per hour less than what they go on those turns. You know, after almost peed my pants a couple times because I could literally touch the wall with my pinky if I put it out the window.
2: You know, it was cool. They had a pre-race concert. And when I say pre-race, it was only an hour before the green flag.
1: Yeah.
2: I mean, it wasn't like a day before. I mean, the cars are all lined up. The drivers are meeting and greeting everybody. The pit crews are ready to go. You know, everybody's in their spots. And here's Low Cash on the infield facing, you know, the stands.
1: Yeah.
2: And they let all the fans come down onto the infield. So people were actually sitting on the track 1 hour before race time. And the track looked like the lawn, right? Because they were kind of up a little bit.
1: Thousands and thousands

0: the thousands of people out there.
1: Unsuspecting. We played a lot of shows. I mean, thousands of shows over the last 25 years. That night, a couple weeks ago in Daytona, became one of my very favorite shows ever.
0: Wow. There was something, about the energy. And I will say this, man, walking around that pit crew, those dudes are not the same pit guys that were back in the 70s and 80s and stuff like that. These guys are huge athletes. Like NFL player size guys.
2: Yeah, they're good.
0: Now you think about these tires, they have to just spin them like they're nothing. And they are monstrous. Yeah. They, you know, obviously they're huge like me and Preston, you know, because we're built like that too. Yeah. But
1: we went and wrote a song about NASCAR. We haven't cut it yet, but it's called If You Ain't First, You're Last. And it's a fun one.
0: Talladega Nights, baby.
1: Let's go.
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0: I'm John Chombi, in for the new mama, Elena, on Backstage Country. And Chris and Preston, voice from Low Cash, are our guest hosts this week. You know, what's different this time with this and your previous full-length album is that you're doing something that we're seeing a lot more in this business lately. You have your own label.
1: That's right.
0: And you were out actually looking for other artists to be part of this label.
2: Yes, still are.
0: You have, how many do you have now?
2: We have signed one right now, but there's two or three we're looking at. And some established artists have approached us about signing with us too, which we can't talk about yet. But there's a lot going on. There's a big move coming again in the next 2 or 3 months you guys are going to see. And, you know, Low Cash is going to handle that situation. And a lot of big things to come. But again, that, you know, with great power comes great responsibility, and there's a lot of responsibility that we have to take under our wings. And thank God we have, you know, great wives and families that understand that, you know, our brains are always working right now, and hopefully, you know, we could calm it down a little bit.
1: And we put together an awesome team at this label. It's not just us. You know, Skip Bishop, he's at the helm with us, and we put together a radio promo team that I would put up against anybody. And true. I mean, in the beginning of those days, we even talked to you a little bit. Who's good? Who's not good to have on this team, the staff? And I think we handpicked the right players. And this promo team is so much fun. We have this Galaxy, I named it Galaxy Radio Stars, and it's on our phones as a group text. And anytime anything happens at radio, you report to that group text, and everyone cheers you on, and everyone celebrates. I don't care if it's a conversion from nights to lights to mediums to afternoons, whatever it may be. When someone gets a tiny little success, they put it in that Galaxy Radio Stars, and the whole team comes to life.
2: It's pretty cool.
1: It's so much fun. We're having fun again.
2: I'm still not sure about the artist Low Cash we signed, though.
1: Yeah, we might have to talk to those guys.
0: That heart-to-heart talk.
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1: 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Stick around, because we are going to share some new music.
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0: This is Backstage Country. I'm John Chombe, subbing for the new mama, Elena, who's on maternity leave at this point. And our hosts this week, Chris and Preston, Locash. Through all of this, all your touring, label business, you guys are both huge family guys. You live in different states most of the year. How the heck do you balance your home life versus all this running around you're doing? I mean, and you have, you know, I bet both of your spouses, first of all, I'll say this, and it's been said to me, you both outkicked your coverage.
1: Oh, yeah.
2: Yeah. We've heard that.
0: You've heard that phrase?
2: Yeah.
0: So you understand. But how do you guys manage all this?
1: It's kind of funny when you just said that, and you said, how do we balance it? I don't think we balance it. I think it balances us. Mm-hmm. It's kind of reversed. It's like those are the priorities. And as long as we keep those priorities at the top, then it keeps us grounded. It keeps us balanced. It keeps our hearts in the right spot. And what's important most stays important most.

0: And we try to get to all the games we can. We're going to miss some. You know, it's not, you know, we have to play on Fridays and Saturdays a lot on the road. But we do try to carve out the important games that we can get to. And I think that, you know, it's good for us to both have three kids each. It's good for us to both be married and loving homes and support each other in that way, because I think if one of us wasn't, it might get a little tricky.
1: That was 6 years of my life when I had a kid and he didn't have one. So that was really, really
0: hard. Can't talk about my single years. Let's not do that.
1: But that was hard for me to balance.
0: You know, Chris taught me a lot about it before I even knew. Like, I mean, I was single much longer than him, but I was able to have a good example around me because, you know, we do know some folks who maybe don't walk that line, and it's nice to have somebody that we work together and we work with that have the same values, you know.
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0: John Chombi here, Backstage Country, and I'm subbing for Elena, who's the new mama, our host this week, Preston and Chris Locash. And guys, you got to tell me, I hear something might be coming before the holidays.
1: Yeah, we are super stoked. We put out a Christmas song a little like too late last year, but we put it out, one called Snow Angel. And we're bringing it out this year and putting like a 6-song Christmas album together.
2: Yeah, it's going to be fun.
1: It's going to be a lot of fun. 3 originals and 2 traditional.
0: You've never crazy. Done a Christmas song, have you?
2: Well, we did last Christmas, but we didn't promote it.
0: This is our shot.
1: Yes.
0: In all these years, all this positive music you put out.
2: We got to go way back in time, and you'll find one.
1: When we were Locash Cowboys.
2: You'll find one called What Time Is It?
1: Hey, okay. I'm going to tell you, go ahead. We're not going to get any money from it whatsoever because it was on an old label, but... That was a very fun song.
0: I have to go play.
1: I almost lost a foot that day with a chainsaw too. So in the video.
2: So what a lot of people don't realize is you don't get to record Christmas songs at Christmas time.
1: No.
2: You have to go into the studio in like June and July and the heat of August, and you got to act like it's cold outside, and you got to act like the tree is up, and you're decorating it, and you're making hot chocolate, and you're cuddling and matching PJs, and that is actually not happening at all, but that is the mode we're in right now. So we are super holiday right now.
1: So you're recording it now? Yes, we're recording it, and it should be out. We're almost done. So it should be out. I believe we'll put it out the end of October, going into November when it comes out.
2: Yeah.
0: Got a title?
1: No, not yet.
2: Don't have a title yet. You can help us with that. We'll send you the songs.
1: Yeah. Well, you check out the one song we're pushing hard is called Snow Angel. So
2: yeah. Beautiful. We also did O Holy Night last year, and I love our version of O Holy Night. And
1: it's not Celine Dion, but it is Locash.
2: Yeah.
0: All right. So Locash Christmas album coming.
2: That's right.
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0: This is Backstage Country. I'm John Chombi, subbing for new mama Elena. With the Low Cash Boys are Chris and Preston, our hosts for this week. Guys, a little over a month ago, you released your Let the Country Music Play EP. How about some thoughts on the music, how the songs got there, what in particular are your favorites?
1: I Ain't Going Nowhere is one of the songs on the EP and the album. And John Byron and his now wife called us up one day and just said, he called me late one night from Hollywood. He was out there for like the Grammys or something. And he said, man, Preston, I just love where we're from. I'm out here in California right now and I like it out here, but well, I just love where I'm at. I don't think I'm ever going to leave Tennessee. And I was like, man, likewise. And so we got to talking about just how much we love where we're at right now. And so we said, well, we ain't going nowhere, And so the idea started forming and I said, stop. We got to get Chris on this thing. So that we'll pick it up in about a week. So about a week later, John, called me up and we jumped on a Zoom and wrote that song. And it was so much fun to write that. Kind of felt like I love this life all over again. And
2: it does have that vibe a little bit, maybe, in today's world. But and then Love Always Wins, maybe one of my favorite written songs that we've ever written. I remember this one. I literally was watching the news in that airport and it was just chaos, man. It's just fighting. And, it may have been our country, maybe someone else's country. I don't know. But I'm just sitting there my daughters, and I have three kids, one a boy, two, he's 16. But my daughters, my young and 10 and 9 and his daughters, I'm thinking, what do we tell them when they're watching this news? What do you say to that? And the only thing I could think of, and I'm not pushing God on anybody, but what would Jesus say? Well, how do you talk to your daughters like that? So I just kept coming up with this, like, man, it doesn't matter, man. Love always wins. And I literally, when we got to, we wrote it in the back of the bus, I believe. It was us, Nate Kenyon and Blake Bollinger, same guys we're talking about.
0: Yeah.
2: And it wrote itself. Him having daughters, me having daughters, and Blake and, having kids. And we just wrote it like, okay, here's what we just got to tell our kids. Guys, don't worry about this. I know it doesn't seem like it's ever going to end, but love will win.
1: I mean, big questions are coming. We've got little kids, and we're going to be calling you for advice,
2: So. And your daughter just got married. Yeah. Come on, dude.
0: Yeah. And I always tell people that just be ready, especially when you have daughters. Mm-hmm. I've always said, don't be afraid. They're going to raise you.
1: That's right. I'm already feeling that.
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1: I'm Becca, and here's what's happening this week in Nashville. Riley Green just released his latest album, That's Just Me, and he talks about why that was a great title for this album and was representative of what fans can expect.
2: Musically, I always want to try to push myself to, you know, get out of my comfort zone and continue to grow, but also I want to always make sure that there's a little piece of what got me here. So That's Just Me is kind of telling people that have listened to me from day one that I'm still writing from the same place, and to people that are just now discovering me that this is what I'm about.
1: Jason Aldean recently launched his new clothing brand, Ten Stone, which is a collaboration with camouflage brand True Timber. According to the press release, it is made for people who show up, work hard, and stand by what matters. And his line features jeans, pearl snap shirts, button-downs, hoodies, caps, and t-shirts. And the Jason Aldean Ten Stone line is sold at select Walmart stores across the U.S. and on Walmart.com. Kenny Chesney's new album, Silver Sands Marina, is out this week, and it features his latest hit song, Carry On, and Kenny shares the line in that song that made him want to record it.
3: The thing that made me want to record Carry On, and it's kind of become a mantra in my life and for my road family and our audience, and it would be the message that I would send to my audience, is if it feels good, do it. If it doesn't, then don't. And that's the line that made me want to record Carry On.
1: You know, that sounds like a perfect motto for Kenny and his fans, the No Shoes Nation. And Kenny will soon be reuniting with the No Shoes Nation when he kicks off his original Vibe Room Tour 2027 with Eric Church, Sheryl Crow, and Graylin James. He'll be visiting stadiums from April 24th through August 28th. And that's what's happening this week in Nashville. And here's Kenny Chesney with Carry On, brought to you by Hey Now.

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1: If it's new, then we're playing it.
2: What's up, y'all? It's Cole Wetzel.
3: I hit up Bella, said, hey, I'm going to be in town. You want to get together and ride? She's like, yeah. So we got together with Jordan Smith and Ernest.
2: Ella and Ern had already kind of been working on this song, I think, probably to a year prior.
3: Y'all know they kept humming it and they kept going back to it. I said, we got to finish that. And so
2: we got on it. It didn't take us very long to get it whooped. And
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12: I'm Becca, and here's what's happening this week in Nashville. Riley Green just released his latest album, That's Just Me, and he talks about why that was a great title for this album and was representative of what fans can expect.
13: 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So That's Just Me is kind of telling people that have listened to me from day one that I'm still writing from the same place, and to people that are just now discovering me that this is what I'm about.
12: 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According to the press release, it is made for people who show up, work hard, and stand by what matters. And his line features jeans, pearl snap shirts, button-downs, hoodies, caps, and t-shirts. 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Kenny Chesney's new album, Silver Sands Marina, is out this week, and it features his latest hit song, Carry On, and Kenny shares the line in that song that made him want to record it.
14: The thing that made me want to record Carry On, and it's kind of become a mantra in my life and for my road family and our audience, and it would be the message that I would send to my audience, is if it feels good, do it. If it doesn't, then don't. And that's the line that made me want to record Carry On.
12: You know, that sounds like a perfect motto for Kenny and his fans, the No Shoes Nation. And Kenny will soon be reuniting with the No Shoes Nation when he kicks off his original Vibe Room Tour 2027 with Eric Church, Sheryl Crow, and Graylin James. 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And that's what's happening this week in Nashville. And here's Kenny Chesney with Carry On, brought to you by Haynes.

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1: I've got a cup of joy, and about baseball, baby.
2: Oh.
3: Do it.
1: This is like the best day ever, right? Anytime, if there's a pup cup, I'm hype.
3: Yeah.
1: If there's a baseball cup, I'm even hyper. We've got the baseball playoffs right around the corner. In fact, they'll start Tuesday. This weekend, the final weekend of the baseball season. Really exciting. But I want to tell you about one fan who had the most incredible experience. So at an Atlanta Braves game this past Tuesday.
3: Boo Braves.
1: It's okay. Don't worry. It's not really about the Braves. It's about the fan that was in the stands.
3: Oh.
1: There was a 6-year-old girl celebrating her birthday. And that is when a home run was hit by Cincinnati Reds third baseman Eugenio Suarez.
2: Yay.
1: He hit his 350th home run.
3: Wow.
1: When the ball reached the birthday girl in the stands, rather than hang on to the piece of baseball history, she tossed it back onto the field
3: because
1: it was the visiting team that hit the homer.
3: Mm. Wow.
1: Asked after she threw it, she said, well, I just wanted to throw it. What else do you do with a ball? I just throw it.
3: I just wanted to throw it, and so I threw it. Yeah.
1: Her birthday surprise, she gets a ball, she says, I know what to do. Because think about it. Andy, when your kids were growing up, you give them the ball, and then what do you say to them? Throw it. Come on.
3: Oh,
1: throw
3: it. Yes. Yeah, I thought you meant like at a game. Yeah. No, you give them the ball, you throw the ball. That's
1: you say, throw the ball
3: this
1: to
3: is
1: mom,
3: what she's been taught her whole life. Yeah.
1: Yeah. She's like, I just wanted to throw it. So this birthday surprise of getting a home run ball ended up with a much more hilarious viral moment, yes. I have to say.
3: Oh, my gosh.
1: So to this birthday girl, HBD, way to keep up with baseball tradish, that's for sure. Today's Cup of Joy is brought to you by 495 Mazda in Lowell, because every great day starts with something that moves you. 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
1: I knew I'd see her around. I'd be at some party, she'd show up and I'd be walking out. 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I'd look up, she'd be at the red light beside me in that white Maxima with the sticker on the back. 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
3: It's time for Jeff's 10-Minute Tune on the Indie Summer Show. And we are coming to a decision about a song and a topic. Cindy said that she would like us, or like you, Jeff, to write a mashup about the games played on the Indie Summer Show. To the song Games by Luke Bryan.
4: Oh,
5: I like that.
3: Yeah, I like that. Sue wants you to write about Dolly Day being tomorrow.
4: Dolly Day.
3: Yeah, and love working that. 9 to 5.
6: Working
3: absolutely.
6: 9 to 5.
5: I like the one that just came in, Andy. There is a name. Caitlin wrote on it. Jeff's just singing about cold and flu season.
3: Oh.
5: Because I think everyone's sick.
4: Because I'm sick of it.
5: You're sick.
3: Sick-minded. It's scary. Like when you're healthy and then you see that everyone else is sick, you just kind of
5: you
3: don't want to deal with
5: sickness,
3: anyone.
5: Right?
3: Yeah.
5: Like, don't you get that phantom sickness?
3: You do. It's like, do I have a scratchy throat?
5: Yep. Every
3: Am
5: single time.
3: Am I not feeling well?
5: Why Am is I my sick? Nose stuffy?
3: Oh, jeez. It's such a thing. Oh, my goodness.
5: So are we going to go with that one? Everyone's sick?
3: I kind of like it.
5: All right. Everyone's sick.
3: You guys
4: everyone's
3: feeling good
4: sick.
3: About that?
4: Yeah, I'm feeling really good about
5: it. In the style of Shakira.
4: No.
3: That's a different
4: game. We don't have Shannon here for this.
5: Hold on. Sorry.
3: Yeah, that's a different one.
4: Yep. Go to our Instagram to see that video.
5: Thank you.
3: Jeff, it's interesting because yesterday we played a new song and you said this was your favorite song that we play.
4: Stop it.
3: Right now.
4: Don't tell me you're going with it. Please.
5: I don't know what you're talking about.
3: And I think we
5: have to. Which one are you talking about?
7: When I get to drinking, I get to thinking, I get to wishing, I get to missing, I'm me on you, babe. And it ain't too late.
5: Who does that? I like that song.
3: That's Zach John King.
5: Oh.
3: The song is Get to Drinking. And the topic is Everyone is Sick.
5: Oh, it's ZJK. I know.
4: All right. I'm
3: ZJK.
4: Ready. When do I start?
3: Well, how about if you start in 3?
4: Okay.
3: Give it to him at 2.
4: Okay.
3: And bring it down to 1.
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1: Stop it, Jeff. No more writing. It's time for you to stop writing and start singing.
2: I'll do it.
1: That was my Moira Rose. It's time for you to start singing.
2: Singing.
1: Yeah, it's Jeff's 10-minute tune. This is where the Summer Squad comes up with a song. They want Jeff to rewrite the lyrics to and a topic that it should be about. And then we give Jeff 10 minutes to do it and perform it. And so it's the time for the performing, my friend.
2: I'm so ready. I've never been more ready for this moment. I love this song. Get to Drinkin', Zach John King. Love it. And I've been sick for 9.5 months, it feels like. And I don't love that. So I'm drawing from personal experience.
1: Isn't it funny how, like, when you're sick, you forget what it's like completely to be
2: 1,000%.
1: Sober? To be sober, yes. I just said, to be not sick.
2: Well, I mean, there's that, too. I haven't been drinking either. Which they say alcohol kills germs.
1: Yes.
2: But, like, I'm just not in the mood to drink right now.
1: Ooh.
2: Because I feel like, I'm just now on, I think I'm just in the allergy phase because I finally don't have, like, massive sinus problems.
1: Yeah.
2: Which is amazing. All right, are we ready?
1: Yes.
3: You ready?
2: Okay, here we go. Oh, I'm born ready.

0: Let's go.
1: Thank you, thank you.
2: But he's feeling sicky.
0: Well,
1: I'm feeling sicky.
0: I got a good chuckle out of Andy Summers there for a
2: second. That was funny. Yeah, your 2020 line. I feel like it's COVID again.
0: Yeah,
2: I love that.
0: Yeah, can't taste my food. Feel like 2020. We can joke about it now, right? No?
2: Yeah. It's been long enough.
0: Okay, cool.
2: Yeah.
0: Okay,
2: all right, well, good job.

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1: Ella Langley has a boyfriend.
2: Yes, she does, and his name's not Donnie.
1: No, it's not. It's also not Riley Green.
3: Ooh.
1: Although, I feel like she has a type.
4: Yeah.
1: Because it is Tucker Wetmore.

0: Ella.
1: Yes. Got to find him an Ella. Yeah. And he did. It's so crazy. Congrats to Tucker Wetmore.
2: She's 5'5". So he basically just described her in that song. So have they been dating?
1: Have they? I don't know when this started, but they did kind of make it official because they were at the Nashville Songwriter Awards at the Ryman. And they left together on Tuesday night. So they like walked out together. She waved to photographers and fans. And then they got in the same car.
3: Aww.
1: And now neither one is disputing that they're seeing each other. And he looks an awful lot like Riley Green.
2: Yeah, he does.
0: Got that big mustache.
3: Oh, yeah.
2: She could have went totally opposite and went with a blonde hair, blue eyed beauty.
3: Radio star instead of a country star.
2: Yeah. She missed her chance. That's all good.
1: Well, I mean, she missed her chance years ago because you've been married for like a decade.
2: Hey, semantics.
1: Okay. She would have been a teenager if she was
2: No.
0: Yes.
2: Yes. I'm going back to the future. She's not.
3: Okay.
1: In other Ella news.
0: Poor Johnny.
1: We did play a little clip of a haunting sound from Miranda Lambert. And it sounded as though maybe Ella was on this, and it turns out that indeed she is. Here's the song, Snakeskin Boots.

0: cool. That's really cool.
1: So
2: that's a good one. Yeah,
1: yes.
2: It's a hit.
1: So Miranda's new album comes out tomorrow. It's called Crisco, Snakeskin Boots, track number one, along with Ella Langley. And we've got some other great songs in there, too, along with another collaboration with Chris Stapleton.
0: Oh, woo. It's going to be so good.
1: It is going to be so good. Again, Crisco, out tomorrow.
0: And according to Andy, is brought to you by...
1: Not out tomorrow.
0: Out next Friday.
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1: So it is Dolly Day.
2: Happy Dolly Day, everybody.
1: We are so excited to be celebrating Dolly Day on the Andy Summer Show. And so we've got some really important Dolly Parton news to share with you. It's not really important news, but it is. It's our cup of joy.
2: Well, back up for 1 second. Show everybody your shirt to the cameras. At the Andy Summer Show, you can always follow us. Andy has an amazing Dolly shirt on. I wore a rhinestone shirt today.
1: Yeah.
2: To kind of represent. We have to pour one out. Moment of silence for Shan. Because she ordered a great Dolly shirt that got delayed on Amazon.
1: So it'll be here today.
2: It'll be here today.
1: Yeah. So we'll
2: take a selfie and post it on the Andy Summer Show. How about
1: exactly.
2: that?
1: Exactly. We look forward to seeing that.
2: God knows
1: tonight.
2: When Shan gets posted, it goes viral.
1: Oh,
2: so.
1: Right?
3: Yeah.
2: Yep.
3: Mm-hmm.
2: Oh, yeah.
3: Yeah.
2: Anyway, sorry. Back to your
1: comment.
2: Did
1: Dolly and Shakira ever do a collaboration? This is what we need to find out.
2: We need to find out. We need to find it.
1: That's happening. That's happening
2: it's
1: today.
2: Going,
1: if it
2: it's
1: did.
2: Going big.
1: All right. So Dolly Parton, you know, like, part of her legacy is not just all the amazing music, but it's her heart.
2: Right.
1: I mean, that's really what everybody loves about her. She was so inclusive and so generous. And she had this imagination library where underprivileged kids, or just really kids in general, have an opportunity to get free books. And the free book program started by Dolly just got even bigger because in London, they had a major expansion less than a month after Dolly's passing. So the Imagination Library there mails books to kids, and they're up to 157,000 children eligible to receive books now.
2: Wow.
1: Yes. So this library was launched back in 1995. It was initially just done to serve her hometown in Tennessee, and it just kept growing and growing and growing. So over the past 31 years, it's provided more than 330 million books to more than 3 million kids all around the world.
2: Wow.
1: Yeah. So, you know, the important thing for the people who are in charge say that they just want to make sure that these books continue to reach the next generation of kids. So that's why your input is super important.
2: And you feel like even with Dolly gone, the Imagination Library and her music will live on forever. But mm-hmm. I know that she will be more proud of the Imagination Library living on and continuing
1: sure.
2: to help kids than anything else.
1: For sure.
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2: 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And today we have Brinley, who's a fifth grader. Good morning.
3: Morning.
4: Good morning. Did you have to wake up extra early to talk to us today?
3: Yeah.
4: Today's a big day. Did you know that today is Dolly Day?
3: No.
2: It's Dolly Parton's celebration day.
4: Because it's 9 to 5, right? So it's the 25th of September. So it's 9 to 5. So we're encouraging everybody to do something that Dolly would do today. So do something nice for someone. Share your smile.
3: Okay.
2: If there was something good you could do for somebody else maybe at school today, what would you do?
3: Help them carry their stuff.
2: Oh, that's so sweet. There you go. That is so nice. Maybe share that great snack you have in your lunchbox?
3: Yeah.
2: Yeah. What's your favorite thing you get packed in your lunch?
3: Probably chips.
2: Okay, don't share those. Because those sound yummy. But share something else. Like, share like, the celery. You know what I mean?
3: Yeah.
4: Your mom doesn't do that to you, does she? Do you pack your lunch or do you get your lunch at school? Okay, that's really nice. You've got a good mom. My kids, they never went to school with a packed lunch. So I'm not a good mom. So I need you to hug your mom when you get off the phone with us today, okay?
3: Okay.
2: And you look at her and you say, Heather, I love you.
3: Okay.
4: Yeah, I mean, you're a fifth grader now, so we have moved on to first names with our parents.
2: Yeah, once you get into double-digit age, it's first name exclusively.
4: What's your dad's name?
3: Matt.
4: Yeah, Matt and Heather. Yes, yeah. You know, you could, like, call a family meeting. Hey, Matt and Heather, just thought that we should sit down together, just go over some things. I'm kind of a big deal, fifth grader now.
2: Yeah.
4: It's time for us to go by first names, but you can refer to me as Miss Brinley. That's what they should call you.
2: Brinley, how many siblings do you have?
3: 3.
2: Oh, and where do you fall in the order?
3: Oldest.
2: Oh, no. You got to keep the order. You got to keep everything together, don't you?
3: Yeah.
2: Which one of your siblings is the craziest?
3: Probably the second oldest.
2: The second oldest. So you keep the order, you check out, you make sure Matt and Heather are, like, taking care of everything.
3: Yeah.
2: Beautiful, Brinley. Well,
4: she's the third parent.
2: She really is. Well, we're so glad you're going to be celebrating Dolly Day at school today. And are you ready to be our weather kid?
3: Yeah.
2: Yay!
4: Awesome.
3: It's definitely going to feel like fall this weekend. It'll be cool. And we have a chance for rain every day.
4: There you go. Good job.
2: Crushed it, Brinley. So great.
4: Thank you so much for being our weather kid.
3: You're welcome. Love you. Love your show.
2: Tell Matt and Heather we said thanks.
3: Okay.
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2: We are honoring and celebrating the great life of Miss Dolly Parton today. And it's Dolly Day. It's 9 to 5.
3: It is.
2: And we're so excited to be here for it, to be celebrating. And so, you know, she has been such an inspiration to so many people for so many years. I thought it appropriate to just play a little inspiration from Dolly today.
4: Please. You are enough, and anyone who tells you otherwise isn't worth your time. You got this. Yes, I'm talking to you. Other people didn't always believe in me. And in those times, I had to believe in myself. Plus, nothing's better than proving people wrong. Make a list of the things you love about yourself. They can be big or small. Like, I cook a mean chicken pot pie. Or, I'm a great mom. And if you tell yourself enough nice things, eventually, you'll believe them too. Go in with confidence. You got in the door because you deserve to be there. Don't forget that, and don't let it hit you on the way in.
2: Woo, all right.
3: Dolly.
2: Love it. I love it. So coming up on Sunday night, it's the MTV Video Music Awards. Not known for being country forward on MTV. However, Kacey Musgraves will be paying tribute to Dolly Parton with the performance.
3: So cool.
2: And we don't know what she's going to be doing or what song or anything. You're just going to have to tune in to find out. But that'll be on CBS, MTV, and Paramount Plus starting at 7:30 on Sunday.
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0: show. 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
2: Good morning. It's the Andy Summer Show with Jeff Kirkchin.
3: Yes.
2: Donnie.
4: This is a tasty burger.
2: And Shannon.
5: That's what she said.
2: Okay. And guess what it's time for, guys?
6: Minute to Win It!
3: We've got a pair of contestants, Jen and JP. Good morning.
7: Good morning.
2: Hi, guys. How are you?
7: Good.
3: Good. All right. So how do we know each other? Are we related?
7: He's my 11-year-old son. I'm on his, was on his way taking him to school, and I was like, what the heck? We'll try calling in.
2: Let's do it, guys. I love that.
3: That's okay. We can write an absent note if he's a little bit late today because he got in during Minute to Win It. Because that's more important than school, if you're being honest.
2: Well, I mean, it's a learning experience.
3: Right.
7: Exactly.
3: Yeah. JP's like, I'm cool with that, too. 60 seconds, 10 questions.
8: Because let's play at noon, too.
3: Right. Right. 60 seconds, 10 questions. You get them all right, you win $1,000. What do you say if you don't know an answer?
7: Pass.
3: That's right. Nice. And we'll try to get back to it if time permits. Remember, you can only pass 3 times during Minute to Win It. You give us an answer, we're locking it in. Jen and JP, are you ready to play?
7: Yes.
3: Andy and Donnie, are you ready to play?
2: Yes.
3: All right. Minute to Win It starts in 3, 2, 1.
2: Who was the third president of the United States?
7: Pass.
2: How many wives did Henry VIII have executed?
7: 5.
2: Atticus Finch is a character in what classic novel?
7: Pass.
2: What shape is a lemniscate? Lemniscate.
7: Hexagon.
2: How many national parks are in the United States?
7: 350.
2: The classic 1980 movie Raging Bull is about what real life boxer?
7: Yamaha Lee, I think.
2: From what movie are the sisters Winifred, Mary, and Sarah?
7: Oh, God, I know this.
3: Ooh, that's our buzzer. Oh.
7: We love your show.
2: Oh, thank you.
3: Jen and JP, thanks for playing. JP, sorry we couldn't keep you any longer.
2: Oh, man. Sorry, buddy.
3: Have fun at school.
7: Thank you. Thanks, guys.
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2: 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Happy Dolly Day.
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3: Oh, nice. Amazing.
2: And they got their Dolly book in the mail this week.
3: Oh, that's amazing.
2: I know. Supporters of the and recipients of the Imagination Library, which is amazing, which is something wonderful that you can do maybe in honor of Dolly. Maybe make a donation or clean out some of the old books in your house and donate them physically to someone who you think is in need.
3: Yeah, there are so many great things you can do on Dolly Day. Mm-hmm. And whether it's, cleaning out the garage and donating some things to those who might need. You know what I'm doing this weekend?
2: What?
3: I have a lot of clothes, a lot of clothes, that I have yet to really sort through. That's all great stuff that I'm going to go donate to my local shelter.
2: Oh, I love that.
3: Yeah, I'm really, really excited.
2: So you're
3: excited
2: not letting
3: this.
2: Go of that shirt, though, right?
3: No. The shirt I'm wearing right now, thank you, Andy, is my rhinestone shirt in honor of Dolly today. Mm-hmm. I can't let this go. Cowtown Cowboy Outfitters, what's up? Never letting this one go. I love it. But on top of that, also our children's clothes. So our son, Bodie, is massive. He's 3.5 months old, and he's already in 6-month clothes.
2: Oh, my gosh.
3: He is not a Kirkshin, I swear. None of us were big babies. So he's, like, way advanced. But baby clothes.
2: Yeah.
3: It can be so difficult. It's so much money, and there are so many families in need.
2: My goodness.
3: So that stuff is going to come more valuable than my 7th Kenny Chesney shirt that I have that I finally need to donate.
4: Dude, Bodie,
3: the baby clothes.
4: Right? I got to meet Bodie yesterday, and he was like, hey, Donnie, log on to TurboTax, and I'm going to help you with your taxes. That's how big that kid is.
3: He's a big dude. He's a big dude.
2: But think about that, too. I mean, kids' clothes, they wear them for a hot second. You are oftentimes not even getting a full day out of an outfit because they're spitting up on themselves or whatever, and it gets washed, and then you go to wear it again, and it's too small.
3: Yeah, there's so much good stuff he either never wore or wore once. And then last thing, sorry to bring this up, he's now out of diapers, out of a certain diaper.
2: Okay.
3: So we're moving on to a new size.
2: So
3: many of one.
2: Yeah.
3: Again, donating those diapers back to families
2: who need to
3: a nonprofit organization.
2: Thank you, Jeff.
3: It's a big Dolly weekend. A whole weekend in the Kirkshin household to give back.
2: I love that.
3: Yeah.
2: Good for you. So what are you doing? That's what we want to know this morning. You can always give us a call or shoot us a text or jump on our socials, and we want to hear all about it.
3: Should we take Susan really fast? Because she jumped right in. Susan has something amazing. Hi, Susan.
5: Hey, good morning. How you doing?
2: We're doing great, Susan. It is Dolly Day,
3: 9-to-5.
2: So we want to know, what are you doing in honor of the late, great Dolly Parton?
5: So I'm going to go to a store, at Walmart bookstore, and donate 5 books and donate them to a local school.
3: And you know what's fun about that, Susan, is like it's going to be fun for you.
2: Yeah.
3: You're going to see some books maybe you read to your children or you read as a kid that have been remade. And how special is that to like go shopping for books?
2: For sure.
3: That's so cool.
5: Oh, yeah.
2: It's amazing. And you know, you and Jeff are both talking about like, you know, stuff for little kids.
3: Right.
2: There are books that I've cleared out of my house, but there's just a few of them that I had to hold on to, even though my kids don't read them anymore. Right. But it's like every time I see just that book jacket, it takes me back to when they were little.
5: I did the same thing too.
2: Right? So you know, like, not only are you giving a beautiful gift of a book to someone who maybe wouldn't have that opportunity otherwise, but you're creating memories in that family, Susan, too, which is even more special.
5: Also, I'm going to put a spin on it too. I'm going to have the kids, whoever reads a particular book, write a little book report.
2: Oh, how about that? Okay.
5: And then submit it back to me through the teacher, and then I'm going to give them like a little prize. Something special.
2: That is so nice.
3: Encouraging the reading of the books. Yeah. That's so sweet, Susan.
2: Yes.
5: It's encouragement.
2: Everybody loves a good book report.
3: Susan. You're so sweet. Thank you, Susan, for celebrating Dolly Day.
5: Yep, you love your show. Have a good one.
3: You too. Aw. See, just even little things like that.
4: I just figured out what I'm going to do. And so I'm going to over-tip my bartender tonight.
2: Okay.
4: You know what I mean?
2: Yeah. Yeah. He's going to over-serve you. You're going to over-tip him. I think that's brilliant.
0: this country like we do.
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1: But I think more than anything, it's about what comes from inside you. 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
2: Paige, good morning. 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
3: Hi, good morning.
2: How are you celebrating, Paige?
3: So I'm a school counselor, an elementary school counselor. So me and my co-counselor we typically do the Jolly Trolley, but today we're going to do the Dolly Trolley and go around and give out one book to each of the classrooms in honor of her Imagination Library. Yes. And then we also have a bunch of pink goodies for the teachers and staff members to
2: take. Oh my gosh, I love that.
4: Paige, that is like the cutest thing in the world.
2: A Dolly Trolley.
3: I know, we're so excited.
2: Oh my, so okay. I don't know if you're doing this, Paige, but I'm just imagining you with a big blonde wig and some sparkly clothes, just like pushing that little Dolly Trolley right through that school.
3: We thought about the wig, but instead we're going to go with little mini cowgirl hats and pink shirts that say Jolly Crew.
2: Okay.
5: Very cute,
2: Paige. I do like that.
5: I just have to say, remember that the things that you spend time on, you're working hard on, these kids are going to remember it. And that's what makes you such a special educator and a special person. So thank you for taking the time and the energy and probably your own money to make things like this happen. Thank you, Paige.
3: Thank you, guys. I appreciate it. Love you. Love your show.
5: So many amazing ideas, and we want to hear more from you.
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2: Good morning, it's the Andy Summer Show. It is Dolly Day 925. That's where we're working.
3: We're working 925. And absolutely, we're celebrating the only way we know how, Andy.
2: Yeah, by giving back, because that's all that Dolly was about, right? Like, she made great music. Sure, that put her on the map, but it's what she did with her heart that makes her a legend.
3: You know, I was reading right around her passing that she could have been a technical billionaire with a B, but she had given so much away over her life that she wasn't.
2: Well, think about it. Like, she knows what it is to have nothing, right? So for her to have anything was a bonus.
3: Right.
2: So she knows that she didn't need to hoard all of that.
3: Exactly.
2: Right? She shared it, which is beautiful.
3: Tara, friend of the show. Good morning, Miss O'Toole.
4: Good morning. How are you?
2: We're doing so well. We're excited to hear from you. So we've been hearing from a lot of teachers who are doing different things in their classroom, getting ready for Dolly Day today. And you are a statistics teacher.
4: Yeah.
2: And I'm trying to figure out how you're going to tie Dolly Parton into that.
4: Into statistics? I mean, we could probably figure out how many people are raising money today for the Imagination Library.
2: Oh, wonderful.
4: That happening.
2: Yeah.
4: That's what we're doing here at Spring Ford.
2: That's what makes you such a great teacher, by the way, is that you were able to just come up with something on the spot like that.
3: It's so good.
2: Right? Amazing.
4: Absolutely.
3: So, Tara, your school is doing a fundraiser in the school for the Imagination Library today.
4: We are, yeah. We do Jeans Days every Friday for charity. So we donate money. We pick different charities. And so that was my suggestion for this day.
2: Yes.
3: Way to go, Tara.
2: So good. Woo. So good. That's awesome. Because you know what else is nice about that is not only are you helping kids by getting them books, but like you're doing a great service by explaining to kids who Dolly Parton is and you know, like the reason that we would celebrate her on a day like today. Because maybe their parents don't even know, right? Like, you're just spreading the word, and that's going to carry with them. So, way to go,
4: Ms. O'Toole. I've been playing the music in class and telling the kids, we talk about trends in class. I said, well, right now she's trending.
2: Yeah.
4: Yep. Everybody's thinking about Dolly, so.
2: That's awesome.
4: Absolutely.
3: Yeah. You carry the 9 to 5. Yeah, there you go. You can work out a statistics problem with 9 to 5, right? Of course.
4: Absolutely.
3: Tara's on it. Thank you, Tara, for joining, and happy Dolly Day!
4: Yay! Thanks, guys. Happy Dolly Day. Love you, love your show.
1: Country's biggest stars,
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1: We celebrate Dolly Parton today on Dolly Day. And this is a pretty wild thing that's happening. Because you know the band U2.
2: It's a beautiful day.
1: Album coming out in November, and it features a song with Dolly Parton.
3: Wow.
1: It's her last recording.
3: Oh, stop it.
1: Yeah. So, you know, Bono is one of those guys who isn't just a rock star, right? Like, he's a humanitarian, and he gets politically involved and makes his way around the world just kind of rubbing elbows with people who do great things. And one of those people is Dolly Parton. And he wanted to do a collaboration with her. And he said, we would really love for you to be on our new album. And she's like, y'all might be a little too Irish for me. So she said, but I have this song that I co-wrote called Torn. And how about if I give this to you and you work on it, and then you can have my song on your album.
3: Wow.
1: And he was like, okay. So they took the song. They worked it a little bit and then got back in touch with her and was like, we're not putting this on the album unless you sing on it too.
3: Oh my gosh.
1: So back in June, he said she literally had to get herself out of bed because she was not doing well and sang her vocals. She recorded her vocals. We don't have them.
4: Yeah.
1: Because the song won't come out until November. But he's telling us this story where she got out and he said, you could tell just by listening, you know, what her circumstance was. And he said, I can't even listen to the song anymore because it just breaks his heart.
3: I can't even imagine.
1: Right. Because nobody knew how sick she was. But he said, of course, looking back now, like all of this makes sense. So that album comes out in mid-November. And, you know, Dolly is one of those people who always sparkled, no matter what, for years and years and years. You know, she was 80 years old when she passed just a month ago today, as a matter of fact. And she was so young at heart. So here's her secret.
5: You got to shine from within. And sometimes that can make you feel young and make you seem young to other people.
1: Sure does. We love you, Dolly.
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3: Good morning.
4: Good morning.
3: It's
4: Good
3: the Andy morning. Summer Show with Jeff Kirkchin.
5: Milk was a bad choice.
4: Little anchorman, I appreciate that.
3: Don't it?
6: Seriously? It's like you're photoshopped.
3: Okay. And Shannon.
7: And guess what? I love you. I love you. I love you.
4: Oh, that was cute.
3: She deserved that today.
4: Yeah, she did. Yeah, she did.
3: Yeah. And it's time. Donnie!
8: Sorry.
3: It's time to play.
9: Minute to win!
10: I think Andy's jealous because she doesn't have a sound.
3: I don't have a sound.
10: So we should go. We should recreate it.
4: Okay. It's the Andy Summer Show.
11: Yeah, baby.
4: Ew. Good morning, Shannon. Not our Shannon, but contestant Shannon.
12: Good morning.
4: Hi. Are you ready to play Minute to Win It?
12: Yeah.
4: All right, we start in three.
3: No, I'm just kidding. Oh, not yet.
4: We got to get to know you, Shannon. Have you ever played Minute to Win It before?
12: I have not.
4: Oh, but you play in your car, right?
12: Yes, I do.
4: All right, well, we'll go over the rules. 60 seconds, 10 questions. You get them all right, you win $1,000. What do you say if you don't know an answer?
12: Pass.
4: That's right. We'll try to get back to it if time permits. Remember, you can only pass three times during Minute to Win It. You give us an answer, we're locking it in. Shannon, are you ready to play?
12: I am. I'm very nervous.
4: Don't be. Hey, take a deep breath with me. Ready?
12: Yeah.
4: Hold it. Keep holding it.

0: Don't let it out yet. And let it out.
1: And when you let it out, it usually comes out.
2: No.
0: Donald, it doesn't come out that way.
1: It does for me. And,
0: well, I'm lactose intolerant. You should intolerant. Go see a doctor.
2: You got a problem, buddy. You got a problem. Shannon.
1: More than one.
0: Minute to win it starts. 3, 2, 1.
2: How many national parks are in the United States?
3: 63.
2: From what movie are the sisters Winifred, Mary, and Sarah?
3: Hocus Pocus.
2: Who was the third president of the United States?
3: Thomas Jefferson.
2: How many wives did Henry VIII have executed?
3: Half.
2: Atticus Finch is a character in what classic novel?
3: A Mockingbird.
2: What shape is a lemniscate?
3: Xfinity. Endless.
2: The classic 1980 movie Raging Bull is about what real-life boxer?
3: Pass.
2: Name a country that is only one syllable.
3: Ooh, pass.
2: A group of what animal can be called a cauldron?
3: A herd.
2: What Irish rock band features Dolly Parton on their next album?
3: Mm. Oh, man. Thank
0: you for being Shannon, you had a lot of fun, though.
2: Didn't you think that was fun, Shannon? It was so much fun, right?
1: We had a blast.
3: Yeah.
2: Yes. Okay. All right. So you said a lemniscate was the Xfinity sign. It's actually infinity. Xfinity is a company. Infinity is the symbol.
0: Yeah.
2: A sideways eight. Yeah. To Kill a Mockingbird was Atticus Finch. And those are the ones that you... Oh, and a cauldron is a group of bats.
0: Yes.
2: Okay, so we didn't have time to get back to the ones you passed on.
3: Sorry, that's really funny.
2: You were really great. You were exponentially great.
0: There you go. And your internet must be so fast. Shannon, congratulations for getting through. Thanks for playing.
3: Thanks.
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1: I want people to remember me as a fun person that didn't take myself too serious, but took my work serious, but enjoyed it at the same time. I love the fact that I get to work with all these kids things, but I love the fact that I get to do so many things. Some people say I do too much, but I don't think so, because I need to be busy. I have new dreams every day, and once you get in a position to where you can do a lot of stuff, why not? You know, so I always want to be remembered as somebody that really loved their life and really loved their work, really appreciated the opportunities to get to do so many things.
2: Gosh, wow, we're so amazing. Lucky, right? Like, so lucky to have had her. Today's Dolly Day. I'm crying. It took a really long time for me to get here to cry today, so I'm really proud of myself.
3: We are proud of you.
4: Yeah, I know.
3: I completely lost in taking the under 7 seconds that Andy would cry today on the show.
2: Right. I mean, it's been hours.
3: It's been well over.
2: It's been hours. So a big shout out to everybody who's also celebrating Dolly Day in their own way today. We've heard from teachers that are going to be talking to their kiddos about the impact that Dolly Parton, not just her music, but her heart has had on society. Stephanie said that she's an EMT and she's going to make sure her patients know that today is Dolly Day, but she also gave back. She paid for 4 Dunkin' orders. She said, I know that Dolly would pay it forward, but I paid it back. She paid for the people behind her in line.
3: So cute. Yeah.
2: And Chaz said, I will be making a charitable donation to the TJ Hunt Foundation, which provides scholarships to students, helps families that face tragedies, provides meals for families on Thanksgiving, and joins forces with the Lynch Who Stole Christmas Foundation to provide toys and presents for families in the South Jersey area. He said, so just be a good human and have a great weekend.
3: Wow. That's so special.
2: Yeah.
3: Aww.
2: I know. We love Chaz. We love hearing from everybody. And it does. Like, you have to realize that every little imprint that you make on the world today, it's the butterfly effect, right? That the little good thing that you do today, you have no idea how quickly that spreads and ripples throughout your community and beyond.
3: You know, I was talking to my dad last night. We were watching baseball, obviously, after I got my daughter to bed. He drove overnight in order to get yesterday to my house in order to drive my daughter and my wife, or my son and my wife, to the airport.
2: Aww.
3: And then to take my daughter to school this morning.
2: Right, while you're here at work.
3: And he did a bang-up job. They're already at school, like everything did great.
2: Amazing.
3: Went great this morning. But I was talking to him yesterday. He goes, what do you got on the show tomorrow? I said, it's Dolly Day, Dad. Like, we're going to be talking all about Dolly Parton's legacy and... He just pauses and goes, yeah, she's the greatest.
2: Yeah.
3: She always was giving back. She makes great music. And I said, Dad, I know it's cheesy, but you're kind of doing a Dolly Day thing for me because you are giving back by allowing me to be here at work today.
2: Sure.
3: By taking care of my daughter. Instead of having me at home, I get to be here and celebrate Dolly with all of you wonderful people. So I was like, thanks for doing something for Dolly Day, Dad. And he's like, okay, well, I'll do anything for you, but I'm glad it's for Dolly too. Which is so cute. 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
2: Hello.
3: Happy Dolly Day, Mr. Timothy Fitzgerald McCone.
4: That is Timothy F.
2: As a highlight to my weekend already, with the weather coming in, that's going to be tough to top right there. How are you guys doing?
3: We're doing great, and you're right. The weather is going to be such a drag this weekend. So much rain.
4: And, I mean, it's really affecting the playoffs. I know games. Let's start there. What's going on with the Red Sox games?
2: Yeah, it's a crazy situation right now with the Boston Red Sox because they're supposed to close out their regular season right now with the Cubs at Fenway, three games, Friday, Saturday, Sunday. That's now not going to happen with all the rain coming in. So what they're going to try to do is play two games today now, and then potentially after that final game, there's a chance they actually get on a plane and fly down to Tampa Bay and play their final game against the Cubs in the regular season on Sunday, only to then come back up and play potentially New York in the postseason on Tuesday. So this rain is really being, it's becoming a huge issue for the Boston Red Sox, and the whole schedule now is kind of on its head.
4: And, you know, the crazy thing was the Red Sox actually kind of agreed. They were okay with playing the games at Wrigley Field because they're playing the Cubs, right?
3: Right.
4: The Cubs just finished out their home season set to play in Boston. But with the weather, the Cubs said okay, but everybody else, all the other National League teams were like, no, we don't want the Cubs getting extra home games.
3: Oh.
4: It's only going to give them an advantage to play quote-unquote away games when they're in this battle for the wild card at home.
3: Right.
4: So it's, I mean, this is really important. If neither of these teams really had to worry about it, it wouldn't be a big deal. But the other teams were throwing a fit, right, Tim?
2: Yeah, exactly. It's a wild, wild situation right now. And again, it's probably the last thing the Red Sox want to deal with when you're trying to get ready for the postseason and to play in the Yankees here, which we just found out that Aaron Judge might now play in that series yesterday. I mean, been a crazy week for the Red Sox. You had Aaron Boone come out earlier in the week and say that Aaron Judge wasn't going to play. And then just a couple days later, Aaron Judge comes out and says, I know there's a chance I play. So Red Sox fans aren't sure where their team's going to be playing this weekend, and they aren't sure who exactly is going to be playing against them in the playoffs. So there's still a lot left here to figure out.
5: Let's move on over to the Patriots. The offense has been struggling, but it was good to get Travion Henderson back because he looked pretty good against the Steelers.
2: He did. He looked great. And then that's another team that's going to be in Florida this weekend here, right? Taking on the Jaguars. It's going to be a tough matchup. Liam Cohen, the head coach of Jacksonville, former UMass quarterback. So there's certainly some New England ties there in Jacksonville. So it's going to be a fun, I think, expect 4 points. It's going to be a high scoring game this weekend against Jacksonville in New England. Now that I said that, it's going to be like 3-0 the final between those two teams, right? But it should be fun. It should be exciting. And hopefully Drake May can kind of get back on track here and look like the quarterback that he was last year, guys.
5: I was just going to say that. Yeah, Drake May needs to get back on track. Hasn't looked good in the first two, but, you know, he's without A.J. Brown, his number one receiver. But luckily you have the run game and your defense. They're the best defense in the NFL through 2 weeks, only giving up 16 points total.
2: Yeah, there were a lot of questions about the defense, too, coming into the year. I think a lot of people were more excited about the offense and what that was going to look like than the defense for the Patriots, but it's been the complete opposite, like you mentioned, and that's certainly been what they've leaned on. So if the offense can kind of catch up to where the defense is, I think you're going to see a Patriots team that's as exciting and as good as you saw last year.
4: Timothy Jolene McCone. What a fantastic
5: I saw one more thing. I saw one more thing, Tim. Was Adam Vinatieri kicking field goals in the snow somewhere?
2: I don't know. I haven't seen that. It wouldn't surprise me. He's pretty good at it, right? There's nobody better at kicking field goals in the snow. So, yeah, I would not be stunned if that was the case.
5: So, apparently, he has the Guinness World Record for hitting a field goal on top of a mountain, and he recently just did this.
3: Wow.
5: Yeah. I don't. You have to.
2: I wonder how many people have gone for that record, though. That's the one thing I would ask him, right? Like, he's just making up stuff now to get in the record book?
5: Yeah, he traveled to the Swiss Alps where he set the record for the highest field goal in the world. Adam Vinatieri.
3: Wow.
5: Nice job.
2: There you go. What can he do?
5: Yeah, exactly.
4: Timothy Islands in the Stream McCone. Well done, my friend. Thank you so much.
3: Thanks,
4: as always.
3: Tim.
2: Love you guys. Love you so.
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2: It is Dolly Day, and I've got some news for you about some things that are going to be happening those have anything to do with Dolly Day.
3: Okay,
2: But there's going to be a planet parade happening this weekend.
3: Planet parade?
2: Yeah, and this is something that's up in the sky, so like everyone can see it. So, full moon.
3: Okay.
2: And then we've got five planets: Venus, Jupiter, Mars, Mercury, and Saturn. They will all be visible at various times. Why? What's wrong?
4: My favorite one's not
2: on
4: there.
2: No, right. Okay, keep that to yourself.
4: Sorry.
2: Please.
3: Jeez. I think you're forgetting one. Visible. I see it every day. Earth.
4: Oh, yeah.
3: Visible right now?
2: Yes, you're right. Not in the sky, though. Visible on right here on Earth.
3: True. Good point.
2: Yeah. Mm-hmm. So Venus will be visible after sunset and before sunrise. You can look east to find Jupiter. Mars is located nearby and noticeably fainter. And then tomorrow night, look west just after sunset to see Mercury and Saturn just below the full moon.
3: Wow. So cool.
2: Yeah. My husband gets so geeked out about being able to see the planets. And so I'm sure that he's not the only one. This is why I'm sharing this information.
3: I love the planets. I love space. I love every movie about space. I watch every movie about space. It's amazing.
2: It's amazing.
3: Yeah. And that full moon. Insane.
2: Oh my gosh.
3: Affecting the weather. And all you were telling us this, about that yesterday.
2: Right. Like those storms that are going to be crashing into the East Coast, already tearing apart the like the beaches. The beaches have been eroding and like crazy because of it. Yeah. And it's because of the pull of the full moon, which is nuts. And then let's talk about Guinness Book of World Records for a minute, because there's a woman named Kath Bowie. She is 78 years old, and she just became the oldest female Fortnite streamer on Twitch. Oh.
3: What?
2: So she actually is in the Guinness Book of World Records now, because she's a Scottish gaming grandma who is the oldest to be live streaming. She's been doing this for 9 years.
3: Oh my gosh.
2: As Grumpy Grand 48. She said it's her grandson who got her going down that rabbit hole back in 2017.
3: Amazing.
2: And she will be featured in next year's edition of the book as the oldest female Fortnite streamer on Twitch. Way to go, Kath Bowie.
3: That is incredible. Good for her. I wouldn't want to cross her on a Fortnite.
2: Coolest grandmother ever,
3: yeah,
2: right?
3: So cool.
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2: But I think more than anything, it's about what comes from inside you. 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
4: So remember, you can still do it. 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
3: Yes.
4: Had a really cool idea.
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5: Hi, good morning.
3: How are you celebrating, Paige?
5: So I'm a school counselor, an elementary school counselor. So me and my co-counselor we typically do the Jolly Trolley, but today we're going to do the Dolly Trolley and go around and give out one book to each of the classrooms in honor of her Imagination Library. Yes. And then we also have a bunch of pink goodies for the teachers and staff members to
3: take. My gosh, I love that.
4: Paige, that is like the cutest thing in the world.
3: A Dolly Trolley.
5: I know, we're so excited.
3: Oh, my. So, okay. I don't know if you're doing this, Paige, but I'm just imagining you with a big blonde wig and some sparkly clothes, just like pushing that little Dolly Trolley right through that school.
5: We thought about the wigs, but instead we're going to go with little mini cowgirl hats and pink shirts that say Jolly Crew.
3: Okay.
4: Oh,
3: okay.
4: Very cute, Paige.
3: I do like that.
4: You know, Paige, and I just have to say, remember that the things that you spend time on, you're working hard on, these kids are going to remember it. And that's what makes you such a special educator and a special person. So thank you for taking the time and the energy and probably your own money to make things like this happen. Thank you, Paige.
5: Thank you, guys. I appreciate it. Love you. Love your show.
2: I want to be remembered for everything good I did. I want people to remember me as a fun person that didn't take myself too serious, but took my work serious, but enjoyed it at the same time. I love the fact that I get to work with all these kids things, but I love the fact that I get to do so many things. Some people say I do too much, but I don't think so, because I need to be busy. I have new dreams every day, and once you get in a position to where you can do a lot of stuff, why not? You know, so I always want to be remembered as somebody that really loved their life and really loved their work, really appreciated the opportunities to get to do so many things.
0: We got your kind of country.

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15: 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It's Feel Good Friday.

Country 102.5, Boston's hottest new country. Hi, it's Nicole. It is Feel Good Friday, and more Kenny Chesney tickets coming up. First keyword right at 11 a.m.

0: Country 102.5, Boston's hottest new country. Brand new music from Zach John King. It's called Get to Drinkin'. It's Nicole. It is Feel Good Friday. My goodness, there's a lot to talk about. So obviously, two nights of Jason Aldean start tonight. Bank & H Pavilion. Ben will be there tonight, so be on the lookout for him. Shaboozy is at MGM Music Hall on Monday. Tickets are still available, by the way, for Jason and for Shaboozy. Not to mention, we have four new Taylor Swift songs that dropped at midnight, which is very exciting. And we have new Kenny Chesney music that we're playing, and we have Kenny Chesney tickets and a partridge in a pear tree. Who says you have to wait for Christmas for all the fun things when you have the end of September? Wait, the 25th. So it is a little bit like Christmas today. Isn't that fun? All right, next chance to win Kenny Chesney tickets. Keyword coming up, 11 a.m.
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12: It's Nicole. How are you? It's Feel Good Friday. Another chance for those Kenny Chesney tickets coming up right at 1 o'clock. You're listening for the keyword, Nonstop Music Now.

0: Brand new Kenny Chesney, Remember Me That Way on Country 102.5, Boston's hottest new country. Hello, it's Nicole. It's Feel Good Friday. Kenny Chesney dropped his brand new album today, Silver Sands Marina, which literally is here. He has this weird connection to Boston. Now, I think Ben has talked about it a lot because Ben loves being in New Hampshire. Now, just to recap, Silver Sands Marina is a real place across the street from Bankin' H Pavilion. And supposedly, every artist, when they play Bankin' H Pavilion, it's like the best venue because Bankin' H Pavilion makes it like a summer camp for the artist, not for us regular people, just for the artist. But I guess Kenny, I don't know why the Silver Sands. We need to interview him and ask him about it. But Ben goes there a lot, and he's going to be there tonight because he's going to Jason Aldean tonight. And so, yeah, I just love the fact that Kenny's from Knoxville, Tennessee, but has this really love and this like strong connection to Boston. So when we know more, we'll let you know. And check out Kenny's brand new album all damn weekend, Country 102.5.
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3: 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It's the All Request Lunch Hour, brought to you by our friends at Ketch's Law. Ketch's Law, the official law group of the New England Patriots. Yes. So we compiled the list and we put together all these songs that you chose. 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

0: 95 Boston's hottest new country. Hi, it's Nicole. How are you? Happy feel good Friday. I know a Northeaster is allegedly blowing through, but there's a lot of stuff to look forward to. Ha! That rhymed. I didn't even mean for that to happen. Obviously, Jason Aldean, Bank & H Pavilion tonight and tomorrow. We have Shaboozy on Monday. That's inside, so that's a good thing. Kenny Chesney dropped a brand new album. Taylor Swift dropped 4 new songs. The Patriots take on the Jags at 1 o'clock. The Red Sox made it to the playoffs. The Bruins are back. The home opener at the Garden is next week. And by the way, if you're excited for hockey season, you could win tickets. Yes. Country1025.com. So just go there. And then on the left-hand side, it says contest. And you can win tickets to not only the Bruins, but Kenny Chesney, Luke Combs. There's a million shows. So check that out on this Feel Good Friday, Country 1025.
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Hi, it's Nicole's Feel Good Friday. So I'm a little annoyed with Taylor Swift, and I know this is insane, but like, I'm mad we don't have wedding pictures. I'm mad that we don't have wedding pictures, and it's affecting how I feel about her new music.

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14: 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Hi, it's Nicole. It is Feel Good Friday. Another Kenny Chesney keyword coming up with Ben at 3 o'clock.
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0: 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Hi. So the rumors are that we're getting new Florida Georgia Line music shortly. They just announced another tour date. Yep.
1: Well, look who it is. Last call, thought again. How's your mama? How you been? Girl, it's been too long.

0: 102.5, Boston's hottest in country. Hello, it's Nicole. How are you? Happy Feel Good Friday. I know it's supposed to be a nor'easter all weekend, but you can listen to us on the free app and, you know, lay in bed and watch TV and listen to us on the free app. Did I mention that? By the way, one of the best things that happened to me this week is Tucker Wetmore and Ella Langley announcing that they're together. Now, I think that they've been together since like October, November. I think it's been a while, and I think they were caught by TMZ. And I don't know, it'll be interesting if they go Instagram official. I love when hot people date. It makes sense to me. You know, it's how I feel about Taylor Swift and Travis Kelce. And I just need Tucker Wetmore not to screw it up. You know, just understand what it's like to have a badass woman and be the country pop culture power couple you are. Okay. If you missed it, check it out. Country1025.com.
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1: 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Take your time. He is. 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

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The countdown is on. 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
1: Still thinking about last weekend. Dan and Shay were so good at the Xfinity Center. They were at the BankNH Pavilion as well, saying that Boston is just one of their favorite places to play. I feel like everybody says that. I don't know if they're blowing smoke.

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1: Okay, you know how it works. I play you a brand new song, and then it's up to you to let me know if we should pass on it or if we should continue playing it. 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It just came out this morning. It's Josh Ross, Drink Things Through. Check it out and give it a listen.

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6: Okay, a couple of minutes ago, I played that new Josh Ross song that just came out this morning, Drink Things Through. We're going to go to the text line. Someone with 508 says play, 617 play. I got a 978 play, a 617 play. No one's passing on this one. 508 play. 774 play. Oh, there's one. Yeah, 401 pass. So Rhode Island's not liking it, I guess. All right, there's the verdict. We are playing that new Josh Ross song, Drink Things Through. 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

are getting back at it. Hockey is returning to Causeway on Tuesday. 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Summer.

Shaboozy is coming to town next week. Monday night, he's going to be at the MGM Music Hall. Country winning T5, Boston's hottest new country. It's Ben. 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A Monday concert should be good. Man,

0: 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It's Danny K.U.A. or Channy Chesney. 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

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Hudson Westbrook is going to be at the Roadrunner in November. Going to be a really good show. I've been looking forward to it for a while. And if you want to get your tickets, we have some up for grabs right now over at country1025.com. He's on the way in 3 minutes with his new one. So

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4: 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It's Ben here and getting us started, Luke Bryant. Country, and she knows it, number 6.

Jacob Hackworth, number 4, most requested tonight in Boston. What took you so long? Country 102.5, Boston's hottest new country. It's Ben. Tonight, Bank and Age Pavilion, and hopefully tomorrow, Jason Aldean is going to be there with Chase Matthew. And tonight, he's number 3 most requested. Don't tell on me.

0: 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Queen Latifah and Riley Green have joined Kelly Clarkson and Adam Levine as coaches on The Voice. 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
23: Well, it's been all about Kenny Chesney today on Country 1025. It's Ben here, and Kenny's brand new album, Silver Sands Marina, is out now. And tonight, we are celebrating the release by playing you a few of my favorites from the record. And I think this is a really interesting album because Kenny told us he wanted the songs to feel real, like real people, real places, real emotions. Not everything has to be happy. Not everything is going to be sad. It's just kind of what life sounds like. And I think that comes through pretty immediately on this first song I want to play for you, Remember Me That Way. Kenny actually has a pretty great way of explaining what this song is about.
24: Remember Me That Way is about forgiveness, I believe. You know, it never ends well. But over time, if you can look in the rearview mirror and find some sort of gratitude in any of it, then you're doing pretty good. And I think this song lives very well in all those emotions.
23: Yes, you can have a relationship that ends well, but still be grateful for all of those emotions and for what it was. Here it is, our album release.

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0: album Release Party on Country 102.5 with Ben here, and that was a song from the new record, Remember Me That Way. So, the title track of this new album has a pretty incredible New England connection that you might already know, but Silver Sands Marina is a real place in Guilford, New Hampshire, right on Lake Winnipesaukee, and Kenny actually went there to spend a couple of nights at the marina while he was working on this project, and he said something about the place kind of immediately felt familiar to him, even though he didn't grow up anywhere near New Hampshire.
1: The first time I heard Silver Sands Marina, it just felt like a postcard, if you will. I think in today's world, we all have this fake connection on social media or whatever, and this song is truly about real human connection. It was about a day in each person's life. And as a storyteller, I was just really attracted to that. I lived with the song for a long time and actually recorded it two different ways. But I don't know, I just felt like it was such a song about real human connection. And I needed that as an artist, and I felt like it was a song that I wanted to sing, because we all have this, I hate to go back to it, but all this social media, we have this fake kind of connection with the world, and it all becomes white noise. And this was the kind of song I was looking for that really dug in to human connection and a real one.
0: And I've spent a lot of time up at the lake this summer and recently, and you can tell what Kenny's talking about. That place kind of embodies human connection and kind of disassociating from the fakeness of the world. Here it is, Silver Sands Marina.

0: album release party on Country 102.5, the title track there, Silver Sands Marina. We're spending some time with Kenny tonight and the brand new record. And one of the things that jumped out to me about this new album is how much Kenny is thinking about life and time and, you know, actually appreciating the moments when you're in them, which brings us to this next song, Shot Glass.
1: I thought I had my album done, and then I heard Remember Me That Way, and then I heard Shot Glass in the same day. And I called my producer, Buddy Cannon, and I said, I know we think we're done, but we're not done. We're gonna go in and record two more songs. So we recorded Remember Me That Way, and we recorded a song called Shot Glass. And I felt like Shot Glass was the perfect way to end the record. Because you take someone's life, you take all the celebrations, all the disappointments, you take all the love found, love lost, you take all these life moments, and it's a pretty amazing about how all of that can fit into the shape of a shot glass. We cheers, we toast to so many things, weddings, and life's, you know, these celebratory moments, but it's also a real deep song about someone's struggles. It's just so many things that life throws at you.
0: So it's that good of a song that he had to go back and record it and include it on the album. Here

0: celebrating the release of Kenny Chesney's new album, Silver Sands Marina. Doing a little album release party on Country 102.5. It's Ben here, and this next song is a super cool pairing. Kenny Chesney and Megan Maroney. The song is It Just Got Weird, and apparently Kenny's been sitting on this one for a while, waiting to break it out.
1: It Just Got Weird is a very unique song. I mean, and it's another one of those songs that I've had held back for a while, a lot like Carry On. I've had It Just Got Weird in this file of songs that I love, that I might record one day, if they fit with the other songs on the record. And when I was putting together Silver Sands Marina, I stumbled across It Just Got Weird. I've had that song in that file for at least 6 years. And I've always felt like it was a very intimate and unique song, because I've never heard a song about that specific moment. When you're in a relationship and everything up till then could be just fine. Everybody's having a great time. The relationship is going great. And the other person just says something in passing or does something that could be a really small thing, but all of a sudden, you and your brain and your soul knows that it just got weird.
0: Okay, let's check it out. Here's Kenny and Megan Maroney on Country 102.5.

think that's one of the coolest songs on the new album. Kenny and Megan Maroney together with It Just Got Weird. Now, we're going to close out our Kenny Chesney Silver Sands Marina album release party with a little bit of a different song tonight. It's called Sad Casino. Has a really different story behind it. One of the writers on it was Kenny's friend, Brett James, the late Brett James. It's about chasing a dream, getting close, but never quite getting there, and the price you sometimes pay along the way. Kenny has said, cowboys don't always get the girl. Sometimes doing the right thing for somebody else means you're the one who has to take the hit. And that's what I think makes this one a little bit different. Here's Sad Casino from Kenny's new album, Silver Sands Marina.

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